Hey, I'm Roger Jarrett of Goombangir, fella. 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

Debbie Tune, Narunga Bajar by Clarky Webb, White Dingo. 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Galligan Gear, meaning one mob in Goombenga language, and broadcasting live from that beautiful place that is Goombengi country today. What an absolute pleasure it is to be here with you. And coming up very soon, a Goombenga language segment and our chat with Stephen Oliver. Stack Show with many deadly tunes also along the way, including this next one, which is brand new music from Israel Carter, and it is called Yaru. I hope I'm saying that right. And here it is. Check it out. I'm loving it. I hope you do too. Check it out.

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0: Say no more. Let's get it.
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0: Say no more. Let's get it.
2: I like that.
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0: I have my criticisms of both the Palestinian Authority, of Fatah, of Hamas, and for that matter, pretty much of everyone else. But I think the one insurmountable obstacle to reaching a resolution of this crisis is the current Palestinian leader, Mahmoud Abbas, him personally, more than the PA or Fatah or anyone else. And I think until he drops dead or is removed from the scene or retires or whatever, I think serious discussion of a resolution of this issue only becomes possible once he is no longer there to block it.
1: Salamat, everyone. You are listening to Red Inverted Triangle. This show is about the ongoing struggle for liberation in Palestine, produced on the unceded lands of the Gadigal people. I'd like to acknowledge the traditional custodians of this land and pay my respects to their elders, past, present, and emerging. Like Palestine, Australia is the ground zero of a genocide that has been occurring for over 200 years and continues to this day. From the river to the sea, this always was and always will be Aboriginal land. My name is Ahmed. I am a Palestinian living on this stolen land, and I'll be your host. This podcast aims to provide the Palestinian story, Palestinian narrative. It's necessary because we live in a heavily indoctrinated society where, as Palestinians, being able to speak, to tell our stories, and narrate is the ultimate form of resistance. That's right, resistance, hence the name of our show, Red Inverted Triangle. Each week, we'll be bringing you different segments, such as news updates from Palestine, Palestinian music, interviews with Palestinian figures or non-Palestinian figures, talking about Palestine, and everything else related to Palestine. Thanks for tuning in, and long live the resistance.

Yeah. I wanna stay in this moment.

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7: You're listening to Kooi Radio News with KL. A sacred site on traditional campground and waterhole is now declared as an Aboriginal place for Gomeroi Gamilaroi people under the New South Wales National Parks and Wildlife Act of 1974. At a place called Bora Crossing. Situated on the Namoi River between Gunnedah and Manila, the site has been traditionally used for ceremony and trade, later taken over as a stock route. The declaration places protections on the site, preserving the cultural landscape of the area. Ambalinga Marigana Uncle Greg Griffiths joins Kooi Radio News to share his knowledge of Bora Crossing and how his father's words have never been forgotten. A warning for Aboriginal and Torres Strait Islander peoples that this interview contains names of deceased family members. Here's a story.
8: My name's Greg Griffiths. I'm from Gunnedah. My tribal name, Balinga Murray Ganur. I'm on the Giyinbarai clan of the Gomeroi Nation. And my totem's a red kangaroo.
7: Beautiful. Thank you very much. Bora Crossing, it has been declared as an Aboriginal place. You and your people have obviously known that for a very long time. What does that mean under the National Parks and Wildlife Act?
8: It's not a big deal, but it is to us because we can start doing some management of the place now. The title doesn't change. It still stays in the title of the local land services, and they still play a role.

chains, string games, and knuckle bones. Before we're taken from our cool uncle. Old days change, string games, and knuckle bones.